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1: From the Vermont Public Classical Concert Digest, the Manchester Music Festival opens its 52nd season, Sounding America, with Appalachian Spring of Copland, the String Quartet No. 1 of Charles Ives, music of Edgar Meyer, and the Grand Picnic Folk Ensemble, Thursday, July 9th at 7:30 at the Southern Vermont Arts Center in Manchester. 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
0: It's Music Through the Night. I'm Bonnie North. 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